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7: We've got a partly cloudy evening on tap, with lows settling around 72. Just a gentle breeze from the northeast at 2 miles per hour to keep things comfortable. Moving into Monday, get ready for a sunny day ahead as we hit a high near 92. Light winds coming from the northwest, clocking in at 3 miles per hour. Then Monday night, we soak up some stars under a mostly clear sky and cool off to around 73, a soft southwest wind breezing through at 2 miles per hour.
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1: You know, if all of us, all of God's people would truly get together and take a stand, we could turn this country upside down.
2: Man. Man.
1: We could. But you know, I do believe that it's not going to be long till we get to meet our Savior face to face. And no matter what any man says, no matter whether it's a government official or a preacher or whoever, the fact remains that His truth is marching on.

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If Jesus came to your house to spend a day or two, if he came unexpectedly, I wonder what you'd do. When you saw him coming, would you meet him at the door with arms outstretched in welcome to your heavenly visitor? Or would you need to change some things before you let him in, like burn some magazines and put the Bible where they'd been? Oh, I know you'd give your nicest room to such an honored guest, and all the food you would serve to him would be the very best. And you'd keep assuring him that you was glad to have him there, that serving him in your home was joy beyond compare. But what about your family conversation? Would it keep up its normal pace? And would you find it hard each meal to say a table grace? Would you be glad to have him stay forever on and on? Or would you sigh with great relief when finally he had gone? You know, it might be interesting to know the things you'd do if Jesus came in person to spend some time.

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2: Our clip, Jim Hill is now singing second tenor on the lead with the Statesman Quartet. And here is Rosie singing the song for which he was famous right up until his death, Oh, What a Savior. 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

0: 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Unplugged.
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3: We've got a partly cloudy evening on tap with lows settling around 72. Just a gentle breeze from the northeast at 2 miles per hour to keep things comfortable. Moving into Monday, get ready for a sunny day ahead as we hit a high near 92. Light winds coming from the northwest, clocking in at 3 miles per hour. Then Monday night, we soak up some stars under a mostly clear sky and cool off to around 73, a soft southwest wind breezing through at 2 miles per hour. Checking our current conditions, it's 84.9 degrees Fahrenheit with partly cloudy skies, and the relative humidity is 74%. Winds are blowing from the southeast at about 3 miles per hour, and visibility is around 10 miles.
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0: Bowed low. My thoughts return to childhood and the finest man I know. He doesn't speak good English. He's just a simple man. But when he's talking to the Lord, even a little child can understand. I was young, reckless, but the thought still comes to me when I told my dad I felt I was old enough to leave. He sat there at the table, and the look came on his face, and he never spoke another word till he said the table grace. He said, "Our gracious Heavenly Father, we're all gathered here today to give thee thanks for blessings, so humbly we pray. Now my oldest son is leaving, but I'm sure he knows what's best. But just in case, would you stand by and help him to stand the test? Lord, he's awful neglectful about church on Sunday morning. And if he gets with the wrong crowd, would you let him hold your arm? And Lord, if he flies too high, would you clip his wings? But don't let him fall too hard. I'm sure, Lord, you can handle everything. I've tried my best from day to day to teach him right from wrong. And he's grown up to be a fine young man, and he's always blessed our home. And we pray thee, Lord, for guidance, that he won't build upon the sand. But we won't worry half as much if we know he's in your hands. And oh yes, Lord, it won't be long now till I'll be coming home. Don't make me wait too long. And we pray thee, Lord, for guidance. Please cleanse us from all our sins so we can all be together in heaven again. In Jesus' name, amen." The table was silent as tears ran down my face. And from that day on, I based my life on Father's table grace.
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that day. And on that day, when my strength is failing,

0: We've got a partly cloudy evening on tap, with lows settling around 72. Just a gentle breeze from the northeast at 2 miles per hour to keep things comfortable. Moving into Monday, get ready for a sunny day ahead as we hit a high near 92. Light winds coming from the northwest, clocking in at 3 miles per hour. Then Monday night, we soak up some stars under a mostly clear sky and cool off to around 73, a soft southwest wind breezing through at 2 miles per hour. Checking our current conditions, it's 84.9 degrees Fahrenheit with partly cloudy skies, and the relative humidity is 74%. Winds are blowing from the southeast at about 3 miles per hour, and visibility is around 10 miles.
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3: Now we'd like to do one bit loud, yeah, that's Wally Barber. And this is one you kind of pat your hands to. And the title is Bell of Joy, Keep Ringing.
4: Happy the song that I'm singing. Song of the bell of joy ringing. Glory and happiness bringing. It keeps ringing all the time.

Vikings win.

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We hope you're all going to have a great time, and that song, Crossing Chili Jordan, was written by our bass singer over here, this long, tall boy.

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9: We've got a partly cloudy evening on tap with lows settling around 72. Just a gentle breeze from the northeast at 2 miles per hour to keep things comfortable. Moving into Monday, get ready for a sunny day ahead as we hit a high near 92. Light winds coming from the northwest, clocking in at 3 miles per hour. Then Monday night, we soak up some stars under a mostly clear sky and cool off to around 73, a soft southwest wind breezing through at 2 miles per hour.
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3: We've got a partly cloudy evening on tap with lows settling around 72. Just a gentle breeze from the northeast at 2 miles per hour to keep things comfortable. Moving into Monday, get ready for a sunny day ahead as we hit a high near 92. Light winds coming from the northwest, clocking in at 3 miles per hour. Then Monday night, we soak up some stars under a mostly clear sky and cool off to around 73, a soft southwest wind breezing through at 2 miles per hour. Checking our current conditions, it's 84.9 degrees Fahrenheit with partly cloudy skies, and the relative humidity is 74%. Winds are blowing from the southeast at about 3 miles per hour, and visibility is around 10 miles.
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0: We've got a partly cloudy evening on tap, with lows settling around 72. Just a gentle breeze from the northeast at 2 miles per hour to keep things comfortable. Moving into Monday, get ready for a sunny day ahead as we hit a high near 92. Light winds coming from the northwest, clocking in at 3 miles per hour. Then Monday night, we soak up some stars under a mostly clear sky and cool off to around 73, a soft southwest wind breezing through at 2 miles per hour. Checking our current conditions, it's 84.9 degrees Fahrenheit with partly cloudy skies, and the relative humidity is 74%. Winds are blowing from the southeast at about 3 miles per hour, and visibility is around 10 miles.
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7: We've got a partly cloudy evening on tap, with lows settling around 72. Just a gentle breeze from the northeast at 2 miles per hour to keep things comfortable. Moving into Monday, get ready for a sunny day ahead as we hit a high near 92. Light winds coming from the northwest, clocking in at 3 miles per hour. Then Monday night, we soak up some stars under a mostly clear sky and cool off to around 73, a soft southwest wind breezing through at 2 miles per hour.
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After all the days of waiting for his voice to bid me come, I shall walk beside my Savior mid bright scenes where angels roam. After leaving earthly pathways, which my weary feet have pressed, I shall stray by life's fair river, finding holy peace and rest.

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3: We've got a partly cloudy evening on tap with lows settling around 72. Just a gentle breeze from the northeast at 2 miles per hour to keep things comfortable. Moving into Monday, get ready for a sunny day ahead as we hit a high near 92. Light winds coming from the northwest, clocking in at 3 miles per hour. Then Monday night, we soak up some stars under a mostly clear sky and cool off to around 73, a soft southwest wind breezing through at 2 miles per hour. Right now in Anderson, we're sitting at about 80 degrees Fahrenheit with relative humidity around 87%. Winds are completely calm. Visibility is good at 10 miles and the sky is clear.
4: Around Lake Hartwell, the fish know the weather first. 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
4: We've got a partly cloudy evening on tap with lows settling around 72. Just a gentle breeze from the northeast at 2 miles per hour to keep things comfortable. Moving into Monday, get ready for a sunny day ahead as we hit a high near 92. Light winds coming from the northwest, clocking in at 3 miles per hour. Then Monday night, we soak up some stars under a mostly clear sky and cool off to around 73. A soft southwest wind breezing through at 2 miles per hour.
1: Weather forecast complete. 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

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We sing a verse of the song, and then we include a chorus of one of the old hymns. I hope one will be one of your favorites, and I hope it'll bless your heart as we sing for you now, The Old Country Church.

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0: 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Gospel music the same thing then as it is now. Keep that rhythm going. Any of you, is anybody there when we recorded Big and Live in Gadsden, Alabama? Anybody here? All right. Now, I want y'all, you've been having a great time, but I want you to get involved just a bit.

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I was sitting in a little country church one Sunday night, listening to an old-time preacher tell of God's saving grace, of His power and His might. Seated next to me was a dear old man with wrinkles in his face. His hands were calloused and his hair turned gray. As the preacher told of that home beyond the sky, the old fellow bowed his head and tears came to his eyes. And when the invitation was given for those gone astray, he feebly took me by the hand, and softly I heard him say,

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3: We've got a partly cloudy evening on tap with lows settling around 72. Just a gentle breeze from the northeast at 2 miles per hour to keep things comfortable. Moving into Monday, get ready for a sunny day ahead as we hit a high near 92. Light winds coming from the northwest, clocking in at 3 miles per hour. Then Monday night, we soak up some stars under a mostly clear sky and cool off to around 73. A soft southwest wind breezing through at 2 miles per hour. Right now in Anderson, we're sitting at about 80 degrees Fahrenheit with relative humidity around 87%. Winds are completely calm. Visibility is good at 10 miles and the sky is clear.
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0: We've got a partly cloudy evening on tap, with lows settling around 72. Just a gentle breeze from the northeast at 2 miles per hour to keep things comfortable. Moving into Monday, get ready for a sunny day ahead as we hit a high near 92. Light winds coming from the northwest, clocking in at 3 miles per hour. Then Monday night, we soak up some stars under a mostly clear sky and cool off to around 73, a soft southwest wind breezing through at 2 miles per hour. Right now in Anderson, we're sitting at about 80 degrees Fahrenheit with relative humidity around 87%. Winds are completely calm. Visibility is good at 10 miles, and the sky is clear.
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3: We've got a partly cloudy evening on tap with lows settling around 72. Just a gentle breeze from the northeast at 2 miles per hour to keep things comfortable. Moving into Monday, get ready for a sunny day ahead as we hit a high near 92. Light winds coming from the northwest, clocking in at 3 miles per hour. Then Monday night, we soak up some stars under a mostly clear sky and cool off to around 73, a soft southwest wind breezing through at 2 miles per hour. In Anderson right now, it's 79 degrees, with very high relative humidity at 90%. Mostly cloudy skies are overhead, and we've got a light breeze from the northwest at about 6 miles per hour.
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I just want to do something different, you know, something for me. 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You know what I mean? I was thinking that maybe we, yeah, I did say we, could get together and just do something spontaneous. 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

0: We've got a partly cloudy evening on tap, with lows settling around 72. Just a gentle breeze from the northeast at 2 miles per hour to keep things comfortable. Moving into Monday, get ready for a sunny day ahead as we hit a high near 92. Light winds coming from the northwest, clocking in at 3 miles per hour. Then Monday night, we soak up some stars under a mostly clear sky and cool off to around 73, a soft southwest wind breezing through at 2 miles per hour. In Anderson right now, it's 79 degrees, with very high relative humidity at 90%. Mostly cloudy skies are overhead, and we've got a light breeze from the northwest at about 6 miles per hour.
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3: We've got a partly cloudy evening on tap with lows settling around 72. Just a gentle breeze from the northeast at 2 miles per hour to keep things comfortable. Moving into Monday, get ready for a sunny day ahead as we hit a high near 92. Light winds coming from the northwest, clocking in at 3 miles per hour. Then Monday night, we soak up some stars under a mostly clear sky and cool off to around 73, a soft southwest wind breezing through at 2 miles per hour. In Anderson right now, it's 79 degrees, with very high relative humidity at 90%. Mostly cloudy skies are overhead, and we've got a light breeze from the northwest at about 6 miles per hour.
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0: We've got a partly cloudy evening on tap, with lows settling around 72. Just a gentle breeze from the northeast at 2 miles per hour to keep things comfortable. Moving into Monday, get ready for a sunny day ahead as we hit a high near 92. Light winds coming from the northwest, clocking in at 3 miles per hour. Then Monday night, we soak up some stars under a mostly clear sky and cool off to around 73, a soft southwest wind breezing through at 2 miles per hour. In Anderson right now, it's 79 degrees, with very high relative humidity at 90%. Mostly cloudy skies are overhead, and we've got a light breeze from the northwest at about 6 miles per hour.
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5: Our time, 2:18. We've got a partly cloudy evening on tap, with lows settling around 72. Just a gentle breeze from the northeast at 2 miles per hour to keep things comfortable. Moving into Monday, get ready for a sunny day ahead as we hit a high near 92. Light winds coming from the northwest, clocking in at 3 miles per hour. Then Monday night, we soak up some stars under a mostly clear sky and cool off to around 73. A soft southwest wind breezing through at 2 miles per hour. Checking our current conditions in Anderson, South Carolina, it's 75.9 degrees Fahrenheit with very humid air at 97% humidity. Winds are coming from the east at about 3 miles per hour, and the sky is clear out there.
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0: last night, and I swore it was real because consciousness lingered so near.
1: So near.
0: Tangled in emotions I felt from within, but the farthest away was fear. Like lava that flows, boils cool water. 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In the heat of my passion, I died in your lap, a death I would

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1: 253.
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3: We've got a partly cloudy evening on tap with lows settling around 72. Just a gentle breeze from the northeast at 2 miles per hour to keep things comfortable. Moving into Monday, get ready for a sunny day ahead as we hit a high near 92. Light winds coming from the northwest, clocking in at 3 miles per hour. Then Monday night, we soak up some stars under a mostly clear sky and cool off to around 73, a soft southwest wind breezing through at 2 miles per hour. Checking our current conditions in Anderson, South Carolina, it's 75.9 degrees Fahrenheit with very humid air at 97% humidity. Winds are coming from the east at about 3 miles per hour, and the sky is clear out there.
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0: We've got a partly cloudy evening on tap, with lows settling around 72. Just a gentle breeze from the northeast at 2 miles per hour to keep things comfortable. Moving into Monday, get ready for a sunny day ahead as we hit a high near 92. Light winds coming from the northwest, clocking in at 3 miles per hour. Then Monday night, we soak up some stars under a mostly clear sky and cool off to around 73, a soft southwest wind breezing through at 2 miles per hour. Checking our current conditions in Anderson, South Carolina, it's 75.9 degrees Fahrenheit with very humid air at 97% humidity. Winds are coming from the east at about 3 miles per hour, and the sky is clear out there.
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0: project exists to foster a community where our neighbors have access to basic needs, shelter, and the love of Jesus Christ. At The Lot, we believe that everyone has inherent worth and inherent dignity. 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In our three programs, Louise, Village Homes, and Artisan Gardens, we see people from all walks of life, whether they are volunteers from a church, people experiencing homelessness, or children living in poverty. We believe that everyone has a part to play in this work. 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I ask that you consider what that role is and how you will help someone today. 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
4: We've got a partly cloudy evening on tap with lows settling around 72. Just a gentle breeze from the northeast at 2 miles per hour to keep things comfortable. Moving into Monday, get ready for a sunny day ahead as we hit a high near 92. Light winds coming from the northwest, clocking in at 3 miles per hour. Then Monday night, we soak up some stars under a mostly clear sky and cool off to around 73, a soft southwest wind breezing through at 2 miles per hour. Checking our current conditions in Anderson, South Carolina, it's 75.9 degrees Fahrenheit with very humid air at 97% humidity. Winds are coming from the east at about 3 miles per hour, and the sky is clear out there.
5: And that's your look at the sky. Perfect weather to go head down to the water and watch people yell at each other trying to back a boat trailer down the ramp. Let's get back to the music.

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0: We've got a partly cloudy evening on tap with lows settling around 72. Just a gentle breeze from the northeast at 2 miles per hour to keep things comfortable. Moving into Monday, get ready for a sunny day ahead as we hit a high near 92. Light winds coming from the northwest, clocking in at 3 miles per hour. Then Monday night, we soak up some stars under a mostly clear sky and cool off to around 73, a soft southwest wind breezing through at 2 miles per hour. Checking our current conditions in Anderson, South Carolina, it's 75.9 degrees Fahrenheit with very humid air at 97% humidity. Winds are coming from the east at about 3 miles per hour, and the sky is clear out there.
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1: And here's Heather with the weather.

0: Well, it's beautiful out there, sunny and 75, almost a little chilly in the shade. 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
3: We've got a partly cloudy evening on tap with lows settling around 72. Just a gentle breeze from the northeast at 2 miles per hour to keep things comfortable. Moving into Monday, get ready for a sunny day ahead as we hit a high near 92. Light winds coming from the northwest, clocking in at 3 miles per hour. Then Monday night, we soak up some stars under a mostly clear sky and cool off to around 73, a soft southwest wind breezing through at 2 miles per hour. Right now in Anderson, we're sitting at 75.9 degrees Fahrenheit with very high relative humidity at 93%, and visibility is around 10 miles. Winds are coming from the northwest at about 3 miles per hour, and the sky is clear.
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2: We've got a partly cloudy evening on tap with lows settling around 72. Just a gentle breeze from the northeast at 2 miles per hour to keep things comfortable. Moving into Monday, get ready for a sunny day ahead as we hit a high near 92. Light winds coming from the northwest, clocking in at 3 miles per hour. Then Monday night, we soak up some stars under a mostly clear sky and cool off to around 73. A soft southwest wind breezing through at 2 miles per hour. Right now in Anderson, we're sitting at 75.9 degrees Fahrenheit with very high relative humidity at 93%, and visibility is around 10 miles. Winds are coming from the northwest at about 3 miles per hour, and the sky is clear.
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5: We've got a partly cloudy evening on tap, with lows settling around 72. Just a gentle breeze from the northeast at 2 miles per hour to keep things comfortable. Moving into Monday, get ready for a sunny day ahead as we hit a high near 92. Light winds coming from the northwest, clocking in at 3 miles per hour. Then Monday night, we soak up some stars under a mostly clear sky and cool off to around 73, a soft southwest wind breezing through at 2 miles per hour. Right now in Anderson, we're sitting at 75.9 degrees Fahrenheit with very high relative humidity at 93%, and visibility is around 10 miles. Winds are coming from the northwest at about 3 miles per hour, and the sky is clear.
6: Forecast complete. 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
1: We've got a partly cloudy evening on tap with lows settling around 72. Just a gentle breeze from the northeast at 2 miles per hour to keep things comfortable. Moving into Monday, get ready for a sunny day ahead as we hit a high near 92. Light winds coming from the northwest, clocking in at 3 miles per hour. Then Monday night, we soak up some stars under a mostly clear sky and cool off to around 73, a soft southwest wind breezing through at 2 miles per hour. Right now in Anderson, we're sitting at 75.9 degrees Fahrenheit with very high relative humidity at 93%, and visibility is around 10 miles. Winds are coming from the northwest at about 3 miles per hour, and the sky is clear.
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down to Georgia, he was looking for a soul to steal. He was in a bind because he was way behind. He was willing to make a deal. When he came across this young man sawing on a fiddle and playing it hot, and the devil jumped up on a hickory stump and said, "Boy, let me tell you what. I guess you didn't know it, but I'm a fiddle player too. And if you'd care to take a dare, I'll make a bet with you. Now you play pretty good fiddle, boy, but give the devil his due. I bet a fiddle of gold against your soul, because I think I'm better than you." 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
2: 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We'll

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1: We've got a partly cloudy evening on tap with lows settling around 72. Just a gentle breeze from the northeast at 2 miles per hour to keep things comfortable. Moving into Monday, get ready for a sunny day ahead as we hit a high near 92. Light winds coming from the northwest, clocking in at 3 miles per hour. Then Monday night, we soak up some stars under a mostly clear sky and cool off to around 73. A soft southwest wind breezing through at 2 miles per hour.
2: Right now in Anderson, it is 75 degrees Fahrenheit with clear skies. The relative humidity is up at 96%, and the air is completely still out there with calm winds.
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1: We've got a partly cloudy evening on tap with lows settling around 72. Just a gentle breeze from the northeast at 2 miles per hour to keep things comfortable. Moving into Monday, get ready for a sunny day ahead as we hit a high near 92. Light winds coming from the northwest, clocking in at 3 miles per hour. Then Monday night, we soak up some stars under a mostly clear sky and cool off to around 73. A soft southwest wind breezing through at 2 miles per hour.
2: Right now in Anderson, it is 75 degrees Fahrenheit with clear skies. The relative humidity is up at 96%, and the air is completely still out there with calm winds.
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1: Partly sunny skies are here today, with a high near 92. Just a little extra warmth with that heat index soaring to 102. Tonight will settle down to 73 under mostly clear skies, with heat index values still hanging around 100. Now looking ahead to Tuesday, there's a slight chance of showers and thunderstorms popping up in the afternoon. Expect mostly sunny conditions with a high near 95, and those heat index values climbing to 107. Don't forget, a little wind can kick in at times too, upping gusts to 24. Right now in Anderson, it's 75 degrees with very high humidity at 96%, and the air is completely still out there. Skies are clear and visibility is up around 10 miles.
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1: Partly sunny skies are here today, with a high near 92. Just a little extra warmth with that heat index soaring to 102. Tonight we'll settle down to 73 under mostly clear skies, with heat index values still hanging around 100. Now looking ahead to Tuesday, there's a slight chance of showers and thunderstorms popping up in the afternoon. Expect mostly sunny conditions with a high near 95, and those heat index values climbing to 107. Don't forget, a little wind can kick in at times too, upping gusts to 24. Right now in Anderson, it's 75 degrees with very high humidity at 96%, and the air is completely still out there. Skies are clear and visibility is up around 10 miles.
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1: Partly sunny skies are here today with a high near 92. Just a little extra warmth with that heat index soaring to 102. Tonight will settle down to 73 under mostly clear skies with heat index values still hanging around 100. Now looking ahead to Tuesday, there's a slight chance of showers and thunderstorms popping up in the afternoon. Expect mostly sunny conditions with a high near 95 and those heat index values climbing to 107. Don't forget, a little wind can kick in at times too, upping gusts to 24. In Anderson, we're at 77 degrees with a real muggy 93% relative humidity, and the air is completely still right now. Visibility is 10 miles and skies are clear.
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1: Partly sunny skies are here today, with a high near 92. Just a little extra warmth with that heat index soaring to 102. Tonight we'll settle down to 73 under mostly clear skies, with heat index values still hanging around 100. Now looking ahead to Tuesday, there's a slight chance of showers and thunderstorms popping up in the afternoon. Expect mostly sunny conditions with a high near 95, and those heat index values climbing to 107. Don't forget, a little wind can kick in at times too, upping gusts to 24.
2: Weather complete. Remember when summer meant eating watermelon outside just to see who could spit the seeds the farthest? Yeah, we miss it too. Let's bring back the good vibes with more music next.
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4: Good afternoon, Anderson County, and welcome to this special feature edition of the Anderson Area News. Today, we are dedicating our entire extended segment to a deep dive into an organization that has been changing the landscape of specialized childhood care right here in our community for years. We are talking about the Champion Center for Special Children, located at 1700 South Fant Street. Now, if you look at the calendar, it's officially July. For most of us, that simply means hot summer days and family vacations. But for the dedicated staff, families, and board members over at the Champion Center, July marks a major milestone, the official start of their brand new fiscal year. As they look ahead to what the coming months have in store, there's an immense amount of positive energy and momentum moving through their halls. Earlier this week, the center's executive director, Natoya Cartledge, shared an opening address outlining her vision for the upcoming year, noting that the entire team is incredibly excited about the operational growth and community opportunities on the horizon. Natoya wanted to share a personal message with the community as this new year begins, stating, "As we move into the heart of summer, we are deeply grateful for your continued partnership and support. Our team is fully committed to providing a safe, engaging environment where every single child can thrive. And that commitment to thriving isn't just a tagline, folks. It is a daily reality for the families who walk through those doors. Over the next 20 minutes, we are going to look closely at the moving success stories, the crucial community partnerships, the dedicated volunteers, and the upcoming seasonal events that make up the fabric of this incredible organization. Whether you're a longtime donor, a parent looking for placement, or a resident wanting to know how you can make a local impact, this is a look behind the scenes you won't want to miss. Stay with us as we bring you the details right here on the Anderson Area News.

When we examine the long-term impact of community organizations, the true measure of success is always found in the personal journeys of local families. This month, the center is shining a major spotlight on a family that perfectly exemplifies the lifelong trajectory of a true champion. Many of our local listeners will recognize the name Casey Skelton. Casey has poured years of selfless leadership into the center, serving multiple terms on their board of directors as a board member, vice chair, and most recently spending two highly successful years as the board chair. But not long before Casey was shaping policy and helping steer the financial growth of the organization, she was simply an anxious mother walking through those doors on South Fant Street, looking for answers for her two-year-old son, Deacon. When Deacon first enrolled at the center, he was just 2 years old, completely nonverbal, and he had recently received an autism diagnosis. At that young age, the world was a deeply overwhelming place for him. He was highly people-averse and sensory-averse. Familiar environments or large groups would cause him to completely withdraw or shut down. However, the specialized educators and therapists at the Champion Center look past the challenges to see the individual potential inside every child. Through careful, patient daily interventions, structured sensory environments, and an absolute abundance of professional care, Deacon began to feel secure. And once he felt secure, he completely blossomed. Over his years at the center, Deacon transformed into a deeply social, vibrant, and highly communicative five-year-old boy. The foundation laid at the center prepared him completely for a successful, smooth transition into the public school system. Fast forward to today, Deacon is no longer that tiny toddler. He is currently a middle school student, and he is absolutely thriving in his academics and his peer groups. But despite how much time has passed, he never forgets where his journey began. Deacon still regularly returns to the center to visit his former teachers and say hello to the staff. He truly found his inner champion there. Because of that life-changing impact, Casey and her husband, Matt, have continued to support the center tirelessly. Over the years, they've participated in multiple events, most notably serving as models for the popular Moms and Mimosas fashion show fundraiser. After two exceptional years as the chair of the board, Casey is officially rolling off her executive position this month. This center wants to publicly thank Casey for her years of dedicated service, her advocacy, and her heart for the mission. Her immense impact will be felt for years to come.

You're listening to a special Anderson Area News feature focusing on the summer initiatives over at the Champion Center for Special Children. Providing specialized education and care requires a massive amount of coordination, but it also requires making sure that the children have the basic nutrition they need to stay energized, healthy, and focused throughout the day. That brings us to one of the most vital operations happening right now, their summer meal program. For many families, the summer break can introduce unexpected financial and logistical strains when it comes to providing balanced daily meals outside of the standard school year. To meet this end, the Champion Center has established an incredible ongoing partnership with the Culinary Services team over at Anderson School District 5. Through this collaboration, breakfast and lunch are provided daily for every single child attending the center during the summer program. And the most impactful part of this initiative? These high-quality, nutritious meals are provided at absolutely no cost to the families. But getting hot breakfasts and fresh lunches from a public school kitchen over to the facility on South Fant Street requires a dedicated daily logistical pipeline. The meals are prepared fresh by the district staff over at Westside High School, but they rely entirely on community volunteers to handle the transportation. Every single morning, dependable volunteers step up to drive over to Westside High School, pick up the prepared meal containers, and deliver them directly to the center, where the staff takes over to plate and serve the food. This seamless, community-driven program ensures that every student has uninterrupted access to excellent nutrition all summer long. The Champion Center wants to extend a massive thank you to Anderson School District 5 for this partnership, with a special shout out to Lisa Powers and Quentin Cavana for their incredible coordination behind the scenes. Now, while they have an exceptional rotation of drivers, maintaining a daily delivery schedule all summer long is a significant task, especially as summer vacations and travel arise. That means they're actively looking for fresh hands to join the volunteer corps. Specifically, the center is currently seeking a dependable volunteer to take over the Friday lunch pickup slot. The commitment is simple, but incredibly important. Take over the Friday lunch pickup slot. The commitment is simple,

let's move from the kitchen and into the classrooms, because June was an incredibly active and joyful month for the students. The educators at the center are constantly finding creative, hands-on ways to stimulate the children's senses and spark their natural curiosity. And last month, they did exactly that by welcoming several unique animal visitors into the building. Back on June 19th, the 4K classroom celebrated an official pet day. Miss Kim brought in her sweet kitten Gandalf, who provided an endless supply of warm snuggles and gentle sensory interactions for the little ones. But that wasn't all. Miss Chelsea decided to encourage a bit of brave curiosity by bringing in her pet snake, appropriately named Snakey Snake. The contrast between a fluffy kitten and a smooth reptile generated fantastic questions and immense engagement from the students, who practiced their fine motor skills and sensory exploration in a totally safe environment. The animal interactions continued on June 26th, when a beautiful, massive, great Pyrenees dog named Gracie came to visit. Gracie is a giant mountain of gentleness and affection, and the children absolutely could not stop petting her. In fact, she was so incredibly large compared to our little ones that a few of the students looked up at her and genuinely wondered aloud if she was actually a horse. The center wants to extend a huge thank you to the owners and staff who shared their pets to create such rich, joyful learning experiences. Beyond our animal visitors, we also had some wonderful new additions to the human staff to celebrate. The Champion Center is thrilled to officially welcome Nurse Katie to their professional team. Katie is a highly skilled registered nurse who brings an extensive clinical background working in both critical care and emergency services. Her true professional joy is serving children with medical complexities and supporting the families who love them. She understands this community intimately because her own son, Leo, has been a thriving student at the center for over a year now. We are incredibly fortunate to have Nurse Katie bringing her medical expertise and her mother's heart to the staff full time. And while they welcome new staff, they are also celebrating their established team members. Let's give a huge congratulations to Ms. Solange Garcia, the official July Teacher of the Month. Solange is the absolute definition of consistency and loyalty. She loves the children deeply and shows up every single day ready to pour her heart and energy into their development. Since joining the team, she has maintained one of the most reliable, consistent attendance records at the facility. Thank you, Ms. Solange, for always showing up and giving your absolute all to the children. You are truly

A massive congratulations goes out to Melissa Rhodes Barnes, the July Parent of the Month, and her mother, Marie Rhodes, who has been named both the July Grandparent of the Month and the overall Volunteer of the Month. Both Melissa and Marie are essential, tireless pillars for the center, consistently volunteering in the classrooms and supporting their teachers in any capacity needed. Melissa has been a key advocate behind the scenes, volunteering her time to help maintain public awareness and production for the center's various outreach programs. And Marie's volunteer history with the organization is nothing short of incredible. Her journey began years ago when her grandson, Houston, first started attending the center. From that day on, Marie

0: decided she was going to dive headfirst into service.
1: Over the years, she has come in regularly as a guest reader to share books with the classes, participated in countless Easter egg hunts, joined in the annual Christmas parade operations, spent hours preparing goodie bags for holiday special events, and carefully packed book bags to ensure graduates feel celebrated. As we noted earlier, she is currently a faithful driver for the summer food pickup program. Marie and Melissa, thank you for selflessly pouring your lives into these children. You are true champions. Now, while the volunteers and teachers are managing daily operations, the executive leadership is focused heavily on the long-term structural future of the facility. That brings us to our July hero highlight, Susanna Johnson with Sparrow Consulting. 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She brings immense clarity, inspiration, and practical tools for the team, ensuring the organization stays entirely on track and completely aligned with its core values. 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As we wrap up this special extended feature on the Anderson Area News, let's look at a few major dates and immediate community needs where you can step up to make a difference. First, mark your calendars right now for Monday, August 5th. The Champion Center is hosting a major back-to-school open house paired with an incredible community literacy festival. Running from 10 a.m. to 4 p.m., this event is designed to help build childhood literacy and foster a lifelong love of reading. They are partnering with graduates from the prestigious Riley Institute, as well as our own Anderson County Library. The day will feature free book giveaways, interactive storytelling sessions, educational games, and plenty of fun activities you won't want to miss. If you want to support the classrooms before the festival, the center has a few everyday supply needs. They are currently running low on black and colored Sharpies, Expo dry erase markers for teaching boards, and brand new water tumblers to keep the children hydrated during outdoor play. They have an active Amazon wishlist set up where you can purchase these items and ship them directly to the center. You can find that link on their official platforms. On the volunteer front, starting in August, they are looking for dependable individuals to serve as naptime volunteers. These volunteers assist in monitoring the classrooms while the little ones rest, giving our hardworking teachers a vital planning period. They are also seeking guest readers, volunteers to maintain their raised garden beds, and extra hands for outdoor water days. Please reach out to Laura at the center to sign up. Additionally, if you are looking for a professional career with deep community purpose, they are hiring. The Champion Center is currently seeking to fill several critical positions for the upcoming school year, specifically lead classroom teachers and teacher assistants. If you are passionate about special education and want to work in an environment with low ratios and abundant team support, please send your resume or inquiries over to info@thechampioncenter.com. And finally, a crucial note for parents in the Anderson area. Select enrollment spots are opening up for children ages 1 to 5 starting on August 5th. Because of their strict commitment to low classroom ratios, these spots fill up incredibly fast. If you are wondering if their specialized care is a right fit for your family, do not wait. 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That brings us to the end of our special spotlight feature on the Champion Center for Special Children, located at 1700 South Fant Street, right here in Anderson. Thank you for tuning in to the Anderson Area News, Up next, we'll have your local weather and traffic updates, so stay right here with us.
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3: Partly sunny skies are here today, with a high near 92. Just a little extra warmth with that heat index soaring to 102. Tonight we'll settle down to 73 under mostly clear skies, with heat index values still hanging around 100. Now looking ahead to Tuesday, there's a slight chance of showers and thunderstorms popping up in the afternoon. Expect mostly sunny conditions with a high near 95, and those heat index values climbing to 107. Don't forget, a little wind can kick in at times too, upping gusts to 24.
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5: This is huge for the town of Pelzer, not only for ADA accessibility, but just for comfort. I've been coming here for over 10 years to the historic Pelzer Auditorium that's over 100 years old. And this is just a great day in the town of Pelzer and a great day for Milltown players. It is amazing. I remember coming here as a child, but it would have been for plays or for special guests. And it's great to always come back here, but this is the center of a community. And as a landscape architect, this is what we call the there there. Everyone can remember that grew up in Pelzer, coming to this school, coming to this auditorium, and to be able to come back as adults and see great plays, it's a great day in Pelzer.
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12: The big thing is to get ready for this year, you and the board had to pass a budget. What were the big challenges this year for the budget?
13: Well, the big challenges, since for most budgets, is there's an unfunded mandate. So these are things that the state requires us to do that they do not fund. And probably the second one is that retaining and recruiting teachers continues to be a priority. So making sure that our salary schedules across the board are as competitive that we make it as we can make it is a priority of every budget. So we were able to pass a budget. We're going to have to pull some money out of the fund balance in order to balance it, but it's a balanced budget and it comes with no tax increase. And so our board was worked very hard and is pleased to be able to do that.
12: What are some of those mandates before we get to
13: Some of the mandates is two large ones. One is our bus riders. There's a required raise for our bus drivers. And then there's also a required mandate for a step for all of employees, which we would do anyways, but those are two requirements that are not funded.
12: And what kind of raise do the teachers get this year?
13: Teachers on average got a 4.1% raise, which is a kind of a standard living cost. That's a $2,000 increase for every sale on the salary schedule, as well as a 1 year cost of living or for experience. But it averages out to be about 4.1% for our employees.
12: Are you finding that the pool of teachers is about the same, or is it getting shallower?
13: Over the last 5 or 6 years, it has gotten much more shallow. We've noticed, though, that these last 2 years, that it's been a little bit more opportunities to bring in teachers. We credit that because of our culture, which is very positive and very strong. Greg, our turnover is one of the lowest probably in the state. In the last 5 years, it has not gotten over 4%. So we're very blessed, and that once our folks come here, they tend to stay. We had two additions to our district family this year that I wanted to make note of. We have a new principal at Belton Elementary School, Miss Lisa Ashley. Actually, as we're doing this video, she's moving into her office. Today's her first day. So she comes to us from one of our neighboring districts. She has a strong background in both special ed and gifted and talented. So we're really excited about her. We're going to introduce her to our community in August, and she's already met her staff and everything. So we're excited about her. And then we've brought in our grounds crew in-house. We used to contract that, and in a district like ours, a small district, the kind of the face of the district is the front yard of each school. So being able to bring in that grounds crew, they've done an incredible job, and we're feel very blessed and pleased with that. So those are two things that our folks will notice that will be new additions to our district family.
12: For people who aren't familiar with your district, how many students do you have, how many teachers do you have, and how many schools do you have?
13: We have 7 schools. We have right below 4,000 students, and all in, we've got a little less than 500 employees. Certified teachers, we have about 370.
12: What can they look forward to? Are there any upgrades over the summer this year in any of the schools?
13: Yes, sir. So summer's a busy time for all districts. We will complete the repaving of Belton Elementary School track this summer. So we have replaced the tracks at all 4 of our elementary and primary schools. Our primary school, Marshall Primary, will be getting a new roof. They're about probably 25% completed with that. And then we've got 2 improvements scheduled at both of our middle schools. A roof replacement for Belton Middle School, and then some switchgear, mechanical, and roof replacement at Honeypath Middle School. Our community will see this fall, we will present to them a long-range facility plan, which will encompass all 7 schools and have costs associated, and then a timeline for addressing those infrastructure needs.
12: And I know the voters voted against a new consolidated middle school. Are there any other upgrades at the middle schools y'all are working on or are in the plans?
13: Yes, sir. Roofs for both of them. None of our schools, or very few of our schools, have a sprinkler system. So both of our middle schools will get some safety upgrades. Those will include some protective glass to the front of it, as well as all of our schools have gotten access controls so you can control the exterior doors. Sometimes during the day, not intentionally, but somebody will maybe run out to their car and leave a rock in the door, and so having access controls kind of eliminates that happening. And then also you don't have keys out in the community that you don't know. I want to make sure that you know who's in your building. So,
12: what are the priorities or the goals you and the board have identified for this coming school year?
13: Probably the areas of instructional improvement that we're going to focus on is our math, specifically middle school math. We have made great strides in our reading K through eighth grade, our students' reading scores have increased to district highs. Math, we have not quite made those gains. I would contribute that to, as a state, we have put a lot of resources in reading instruction and training. And so this year we're going to focus on math is going to be a big priority. And so we're looking forward to that. Our graduation rate for our one high school in district, BHP High School, it'll probably be one of the highest graduation rates we've had in the history of that school. Our third through eighth grade math and ELA scores continue to increase year after another. And then our end of course scores. Actually, this past year, our U.S. history scores were the highest we've had, and it's an incredibly difficult test. One of the unique things about that data point, our U.S. history scores, which typically our juniors take that, we had two teachers teaching that class. One is a veteran teacher who has almost 30 years, and one is a brand new teacher, and their scores were historic highs and were almost identical. And so that really shows the collaborative nature of our district, and folks sharing best practices with each other, and our students benefit from it. And so that was something that we certainly celebrated.
12: How about the extracurricular activities and athletics? What are you looking forward to that this year? I mean, anything new or anything you're really looking forward to you guys building on?
13: Yes, sir. A few months ago, we welcomed Coach David Crane. He's our new head football coach, and they've been out there on the field all summer long. Our football staff is the same as we have had in the past, but Coach Crane, we're looking forward to that new leadership. Participation at those practices has been excellent. We bring in our male and female athletes four times a week in the morning. I prepare them for fall sports, and so we're looking forward to another competitive year.
12: What about your other things, band and the other activities that folks are involved in?
13: Yes, sir. Our participation in band, we have band at both of our middle schools and then at our high school. We actually host the 3A Upper State competition here in the fall, and it is an incredible event. It'll fill up this entire campus with schools all over the state. So we're looking forward to that. And then our board approved for our course to take a trip to Europe in 2 years. And so they'll be busy with fundraising and preparing for that. So by law, we have to have K through 8 a diagnostic tool to track our children's progress. And so in the past, we have chosen a diagnostic tool that is heavy computer focused, whereas this year we're going to one that it's computer-based, the diagnostic, but the remediation and intervention is very much direct instruction, and so we're kind of removing screen time from our classrooms.
12: I was going to ask you, is there anything beyond that we are doing? I know that seems to be a trend that more schools are using a little less screen time, a little more.
13: Yes, sir. Really important to our district is being a professional learning community, and so that is our teachers sharing best practices, weekly looking at their students' data, and you're able to identify what classroom has had higher achievement and those that have had not so high achievement. And they have a discussion, so what's happening, the instructional strategies, the curriculum choices that's happening in those high achievement classrooms, and then those can be shared with the other classrooms. So just working together and collaborating and realizing that the entire school's scores are my school's. My scores as an individual teacher. This year, our teachers decided that for the 26-27 year, we're going to use a new diagnostic tool for our kindergarten through eighth grade in ELA and math. And while that assessment is going to be computer-based, the intervention and the small groups that are put together based on that data is going to be more direct instruction, teacher and student. And the intent with that is to kind of remove some of the screen time in our classrooms.
12: And speaking of technology, how is the partnership with Anderson County Technology Center going? I mean, you've been working with them for a while now.
13: The Anderson County Technology Center is an incredible resource. We share that with Anderson One, and students now start from their sophomore year all the way up until the senior year. Many of our seniors are taking dual credit classes their entire senior year. So a large group of that graduating class, when they walk across the stage, they have one or sometimes 2 years worth of college prior to graduation. So that's been a huge benefit, and those folks do an incredible job at that facility.
12: Jason, how long have you been here now?
13: I'm just finishing my fifth year, and so I've had three students graduate from BHP, and I've got three more coming through. So, yes,
12: from your
13: sir.
12: Family.
13: Yes, sir.
12: you've had time to think about it. If somebody asks you what's special about this district, what's been special about this district? You've been here long enough now to be with kids going through it and being inculcated as the superintendent. What's special about District 2?
13: One of the things, and really without even thinking about it, what you'll hear folks say here, Greg, is that we're a family. I want to clarify that a little bit. A lot of times when you talk about your organization being a family, you think that we all love each other, we all care about each other, we all have each other's best interest in mind. What makes Anderson 2 different is there's an expectation of excellence that we all hold ourselves accountable to and each other accountable to, because the product, the gift that we're blessed with giving the community is the next generation. And so if you're in a room with us at a professional planning meeting or the beginning of the year celebration that we'll have at BHP Auditorium, we talk to each other about, you know, the future of Honeypath and Belton is in our classrooms right now. And so we get to determine the quality of those community leaders, the quality of those future business leaders, the quality of those future fathers and mothers. They're sitting in our classroom. And so making sure that those future graduates, when they walk across the stage, are people of integrity, people of kindness, people who you want your children to be like. That's our job every day. That's who we are. We just happen to be school people. So we're very blessed. It's a very special place.
12: Well, opening of school is not that far away. How have people adjusted to the new calendar starting in early August?
13: I think we've done it gradually, and we did it with a lot of community input. Having a modified year-long calendar, which is what our state requires us to call it. This is our fourth year, I believe, and we've made a good adjustment. The first year you do it, you know, your summer's a little bit shorter, but these last two summers, they've been a kind of a regular summer. One of the things that's important to our people in our district is that throughout the school year, I think our children appreciate this also, is that each month we've got a time where it's a teacher work day, or it's a day where we can kind of hit a reset where we do not have school, and we think the quality of your semester is stronger when you have those intermittent breaks where family can have a three-day weekend to maybe go to the mountains and things like that. So they've adjusted to it well.
12: So first day of school is August 6th, is that right?
13: Yes, sir.
12: And are you getting calls now? People excited?
13: They are very excited, yes, sir.
12: And you said teachers are already coming back to working on their classrooms?
13: Yes, sir. We try every week. I try to visit each school, and there's not been a time I've been there where there's not been teachers there either meeting with each other, checking out the room, making sure the floor is waxed, bringing new furniture that they're buying. So we're anticipating and looking forward to it.
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3: Partly sunny skies are here today with a high near 92. Just a little extra warmth with that heat index soaring to 102. Tonight will settle down to 73 under mostly clear skies, with heat index values still hanging around 100. Now looking ahead to Tuesday, there's a slight chance of showers and thunderstorms popping up in the afternoon. Expect mostly sunny conditions with a high near 95, and those heat index values climbing to 107. Don't forget, a little wind can kick in at times too, upping gusts to 24.
14: Rain, shine, or is that pollen or fog? WALH keeps Anderson County covered.

0: Well, let's start with some good news. One, you got Main Street paved. It is just smooth as it can be coming down Main Street. Let's talk about that.
1: Yeah, we finally pushed through and got SCDOT came on in and got that paved, and it's just smooth and nice. And
0: it's a really big difference if you haven't been through Honey Path lately. It's a really big difference.
1: It is a big difference. Like I say, it's just smooth ride, and I really, really think hats off to SCDOT for coming in and helping us with that.
0: And they're still working further out of town, coming out of town too, that way.
1: Yeah, they're going to go, I think this initial project, they're going to go to the city limits up North Main Street, and that's where it's going to stop. It started at city limits on Princeton Highway, and it came all the way into East Greer Street, hung a right on East Greer, and then hung a right on North Main, and goes all the way to the city limits up on that end. But it's going to be very nice. It should have it completely here the next day or two.
0: Well, the other big news since the last time you and I sat down was the announcement about the mill site.
1: That's not only an announcement. They're working. They are actually tearing down what's left of the mill and hauling off debris, and it's going as scheduled now.
0: That's quite a process, though, getting everything cleaned up, isn't it?
1: Yeah, the cleanup is the bad part because there's so much tons and tons and tons of asbestos-laden material. All this, and stuff like you wouldn't think would be asbestos-laden, but even the old brick there have asbestos in them, and they have to be hauled off and handled as hazardous waste. And it just takes a while to do that. But they've gotten a good bit of the walls torn down now. The old mill pond has been filled in and graded flat back in that area. And just waiting now to get the walls down, hauling debris off, and we're hoping, well, within 120 days it should be complete.
0: And they're going to move the historical marker, right?
1: Yes, the historical marker has been taken down. Everybody's thinking, oh, it's torn up. No, it's not torn up. It comes apart into six pieces. And I gave 2 weeks for anybody in town that wanted to get it and restore it, we would give it to them. We had to contract to move it to the road where it wouldn't be any danger of getting damaged by any walls falling or anything like that. So it's there, and the only group that showed interest was the Piedmont Historical Preservation Society. And they are taking the gym for their old mill up there and making a museum out of it, a textile museum out of it. And the Hammett here was James Hammett, and his brother, I believe, started the Piedmont Mill about the same time that Shakola Mill was started. And I've actually talked to his great-grandson. He's the one that showed interest in getting it. And I tell you, as long as they would take it and restore it, the town would give it to them. The town didn't have the funds to move it nor to restore it, and we just actually didn't have a place to put it. That statue was almost two stories tall. It was dwarfed by the mill, and the mill ended up just kind of being built around it. And it, you know, out of sight, out of mind type thing. And a lot of people have asked questions about it, and the first question asked, well, where was it? Well, you couldn't see it because it was just surrounded by those old mill buildings. But it is out in the front, and so far as we know, that big historical preservation group is going to come get it. They said around the middle of the month.
0: That's good news that it's going to be saved, though.
1: Good news it's going to be saved. Because like I say, the town doesn't have funds. Our place, if we had the funds to move it, we didn't have a place to put it.
0: What's next for that site? Have y'all got people inquiring about it already?
1: We're going to work with the county on that and see if we can get some developers come in. We already have one developer that's shown interest in it, and they said that they would kind of work with the town and put there what we wanted. Put there, but it's going to be an ongoing process.
0: I know it's budget time. What's the budget looking like for the town?
1: The budget is through. You know, our budget's a month earlier than everybody else's budget, which we're going to change this year. We're going to get on the same page with everybody else. Our budget year ends May the 31st, so actually today is the first day of our new budget. But we're going to change it. We're going to add an extra month on our budget this year. And we'll start July 1st with everybody else. But budget is tight.
0: What were the challenges this year?
1: Well, the challenges is just coming in and finding out where we stood. Sometimes you used to look at it at a glance. You thought you had more money than you did. I think that's been a problem before. And we're just trying to get get a good grip on where we really stand money-wise. You know, budgets are fine. You can make it balance out on pen and paper all you want, but what counts is the money in the bank. And that's what we're trying to do, is try to get to the point where we have, you hate to call it a surplus fund, but you hate like to have something for overages in your budget. And we'd like to get back to the point. This year we had to do a tax anticipation note, give us enough cash flow to carry us on through. And we'll probably have to do a little bit of one this year. But our goal is to get back where we won't have to do that anymore, operate on our own money again. So it's going to be tight. We're going to do some belt tightening this year. I've already met with all our department heads and explained to them, you know, it's in the budget. You may have it in the budget, but you're not going to buy it right now. So we're in that kind of mentality.
0: Any employee raises or anything in there this year?
1: We had 3% raise for all employees this year, but we also informed them that it may be the fall of the year before we can institute those raises.
0: And I know with the cost of diesel and gasoline going up, that really...
1: It was something we didn't plan on. And yeah, that's jumped up. There's also a... our insurance went up. State insurance, it's $31,000 what it went up. No warning. It just the health insurance went up. Our employees, $31,000 on our part that we pay for their health insurance. And then, of course, all our regular insurance has gone up. Our vehicle insurance, the insurance on our building, all that's gone up. That's things you didn't budget for last year, and you had to absorb that. So we're going to have to make up for that this year. And like I say, this is some old-fashioned belt tightening.
0: You talk to citizens all the time. Do you think the average citizen understands how the town budget works and what all the services cost and everything?
1: Yeah, it's a complicated thing. Your money comes from so many different pools. You have taxes. Yeah, we do have taxes, but a mill of tax here is, I'm going to say around, but the new buildings all we have now, what our assessed value is, and new taxes, a mill of tax only brings in $13,000. So that's not a lot of money for a mill of tax. So we have to raise taxes for mills. That doesn't count for what we paid, what our insurance increase is going up to. Another part of our funding comes from the state. They have a shared revenue thing with the local governments that they pay us four times a year. And then you also business license fees. That's a big part of our income. Tax relief for senior citizens that you get, and we get that money back through the state. And it's not a simple process of where your funds come from. And of course, when it comes from flows from so many ways, it really takes a lot to keep up and make sure you're getting what your fair share of it. So it's not just taxes. Taxes only pay about a third of our operating costs.
0: Of course, law enforcement's always a big cost.
1: Law enforcement is the biggest piece of the pie. They are $1.3 million of our budget. And our total budget's about almost $6,000.
0: Any update from that SLED investigation that's been ongoing forever?
1: Well, it hadn't really been a SLED investigation yet. We did our forensic audit, and we've gotten that back. Right now, we're looking at it, and we have some other forensic people that are looking at it. And if they see anything there, then we're going to get SLED and the Attorney General's office to look at it also before we just say, oh, it's clear. Because I want it to all be on us and we miss something. But we're going to have some other folks to look at it before we say everything's in the clear.
0: And all the stuff that brought that on, y'all have already taken steps to not let that happen again, right? Even before all this.
1: Sure. And we even had recommendations come in with this forensic audit we already put into place. But yeah, we really watch things real close now.
0: How about downtown? I know you'd love to see the town hall be back downtown. Any progress made in that?
1: Sure. Plans are we'll be back down there in October. We've done all the demo work down there, torn out all the stuff that needs to be torn out, and then starting the framing back, put a new roof on part of it, and got to get a new roof on the other part that we didn't roof this first few weeks into it. And so we're coming along really, really good with that. We're really ahead of schedule.
0: And you need the space here for other things, right?
1: Yes, we need to turn this into municipal court and keep the museum here. But on the Tuesdays and Thursdays, when I have court, it's just a lot of confusion. People wandering the halls, and it's a lot of noise. And it's hard to sometimes sit in this office and conduct business. So much going on. We're going to have a drive up window where you can just come pay your water bill and stuff. Don't have to get out of your car. You just pull up to the clerk's office and they can wait on you that way. So that should be real nice as far as people having to get out in the bad weather and elderly people having to get out of the car to come in. You won't have to do that. You just drive right up and do your city business at the window.
0: Any other growth downtown going on?
1: Right behind town, there's a new restaurant that's being constructed now, and I'll go ahead and tell you the name of it. It's Bojangles, and they're making progress with it. It's fixing to come up out of the ground, and so that is good. Our Burger King that was had a severe fire back in January, they're going to open back up the end of this month, the 1st of June. So we're looking forward to that. Completely new and remodeled store for them. We have a new business downtown. It's a coffee house. It's called Southern Cotton. They sell homemade ice cream and all kind of coffee and different pastries. And they're doing very well. And then, of course, our other restaurants are there. They're open and doing. We also have interest from two different people about putting restaurants in town. One is going to be an Italian restaurant, and another one is going to be an Egyptian restaurant. So we're going to become quite the international fair with our food downtown. Then we have the Coban development, which has come along well. They finished the first phase. Briarwood, that's their bed and breakfast up on North Main Street, and it's just breathtaking to go in there and see the things that they've done to that. And I think their day is actually their first day. I think they're pretty well booked up for the months to come. So that's good. Then they're also they're starting some great work on their market. It's where they're gonna sell their farm-raised beef. And then back at the old shirt plant, part of their project, they've started doing the demolition work and all for it.
0: So a lot of movement going on.
1: A lot.
0: Well, and speaking of downtown, you had maybe the biggest attendance of any festival I can remember with the Dancing Goats Festival.
1: That was quite unique, wasn't it? plans are to do it again next year. Justin Atkins, along with Empower, I thought they did an excellent job. It was just an entirely different format. We had a couple of food vendors come in, but we gave a chance for our local restaurants to open up, and everybody in town just sold out. Big crowd of folks there all day, a lot of entertainment all day. I think everybody had a good time. But then the goat beauty pageant and parade.
0: You were a judge.
1: I was a judge, and that was a quite unusual event. But went over really well. Look forward to next year's.
0: And then just very recently, the annual Memorial Day thing that's been a real tradition in Honey Path for a long time, that went well.
1: Had a big crowd. I think we had 53, 54 people there on a rainy morning. But it stopped raining and the sun came out before we got through, and had a nice ceremony. Like I say, well attended and very well thought of the program was.
0: What else is coming up for this summer?
1: This summer, next thing up is our 4th of July, 250th anniversary thing, and we're going to do something a little different this year. We're going to have a golf cart and an antique car parade down Main Street. It's going to end up down in Dogwood Park here behind the walking center, and they're going to have a community cookout. They can do hot dogs and hamburgers for everybody that shows up, and then they're going to break from there and go shoot fireworks at dusk. So a big afternoon planned for that. A little different format than what we've been doing on 4th of July.
0: And that park gets a lot of use, doesn't it?
1: Yes, and you know, it's been remodeled. We have a new picnic venue there, and hopefully this summer it's going to be open and a lot of events there.
0: Is the recreation program going strong here?
1: Recreation program is going strong. You know, we're still trying to get our soccer field finished up getting the turf in play in good playing shape now. And we'd like to get a fall league. We'll play soccer there this fall. We're working on that. Still have grants in, two grants in to try to get our pickleball courts built. And of course, Little League baseball and softball have been going wide open this summer. And of course, our swimming pool.
0: Yeah, y'all are the only municipality with a swimming pool, huh?
1: The only municipality
0: in the county.
1: In the county, and probably a good piece of the upstate. We are. We have daycares that come down here far away as Walhalla to bring their kids down here and let them swim. So, stays busy.

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3: Partly sunny skies are here today, with a high near 92. Just a little extra warmth with that heat index soaring to 102. Tonight we'll settle down to 73 under mostly clear skies, with heat index values still hanging around 100. Now looking ahead to Tuesday, there's a slight chance of showers and thunderstorms popping up in the afternoon. Expect mostly sunny conditions with a high near 95, and those heat index values climbing to 107. Don't forget, a little wind can kick in at times too, upping gusts to 24. Checking the latest conditions, we're at 79 degrees Fahrenheit with relative humidity up at 87%, and it's mostly clear overhead. Winds are coming from the west at about 3 miles per hour, and visibility is around 10 miles.
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1: Partly sunny skies are here today, with a high near 92. Just a little extra warmth with that heat index soaring to 102. Tonight we'll settle down to 73 under mostly clear skies, with heat index values still hanging around 100. Now looking ahead to Tuesday, there's a slight chance of showers and thunderstorms popping up in the afternoon. Expect mostly sunny conditions with a high near 95, and those heat index values climbing to 107. Don't forget, a little wind can kick in at times too, upping gusts to 24. Checking our current conditions in Anderson, South Carolina. It's 79 degrees Fahrenheit with mostly clear skies. Relative humidity is sitting at 87%, and we've got a light breeze out of the west at around 3 miles per hour. Visibility is about 10 miles.
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1: Partly sunny skies are here today, with a high near 92. Just a little extra warmth with that heat index soaring to 102. Tonight we'll settle down to 73 under mostly clear skies, with heat index values still hanging around 100. Now looking ahead to Tuesday, there's a slight chance of showers and thunderstorms popping up in the afternoon. Expect mostly sunny conditions with a high near 95, and those heat index values climbing to 107. Don't forget, a little wind can kick in at times too, upping gusts to 24. Checking our current conditions in Anderson, South Carolina, it's 79 degrees Fahrenheit with mostly clear skies. Relative humidity is sitting at 87%, and we've got a light breeze out of the west at around 3 miles per hour. Visibility is about 10 miles.
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3: Partly sunny skies are here today, with a high near 92. Just a little extra warmth with that heat index soaring to 102. Tonight we'll settle down to 73 under mostly clear skies, with heat index values still hanging around 100. Now looking ahead to Tuesday, there's a slight chance of showers and thunderstorms popping up in the afternoon. Expect mostly sunny conditions with a high near 95, and those heat index values climbing to 107. Don't forget, a little wind can kick in at times too, upping gusts to 24. Right now in Anderson, it's 79 degrees Fahrenheit with relative humidity at 87%, and a light breeze blowing from the west at about 3 miles per hour. Skies are mostly clear, with visibility around 10 miles.
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1: Partly sunny skies are here today, with a high near 92. Just a little extra warmth with that heat index soaring to 102. Tonight we'll settle down to 73 under mostly clear skies, with heat index values still hanging around 100. Now looking ahead to Tuesday, there's a slight chance of showers and thunderstorms popping up in the afternoon. Expect mostly sunny conditions with a high near 95, and those heat index values climbing to 107. Don't forget, a little wind can kick in at times too, upping gusts to 24.
2: Right now in Anderson, we're sitting at 84.9 degrees Fahrenheit, with relative humidity at 72%. Winds are coming from the west at 8 miles per hour, and the sky is clear.
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5: Partly sunny skies are here today with a high near 92. Just a little extra warmth with that heat index soaring to 102. Tonight will settle down to 73 under mostly clear skies, with heat index values still hanging around 100. Now looking ahead to Tuesday, there's a slight chance of showers and thunderstorms popping up in the afternoon. Expect mostly sunny conditions with a high near 95, and those heat index values climbing to 107. Don't forget, a little wind can kick in at times too, upping gusts to 24.
6: Right now in Anderson, we're sitting at 84.9 degrees Fahrenheit, with relative humidity at 72%. Winds are coming from the west at 8 miles per hour, and the sky is clear.
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0: skies are here today, with a high near 92. Just a little extra warmth with that heat index soaring to 102. Tonight will settle down to 73 under mostly clear skies, with heat index values still hanging around 100. Now looking ahead to Tuesday, there's a slight chance of showers and thunderstorms popping up in the afternoon. Expect mostly sunny conditions with a high near 95, and those heat index values climbing to 107. Don't forget, a little wind can kick in at times too, upping gusts to 24.
1: Right now in Anderson, we're sitting at 84.9 degrees Fahrenheit, with relative humidity at 72%. Winds are coming from the west at 8 miles per hour, and the sky is clear.
2: From Belden Roads to downtown Anderson, WALH keeps the forecast local and the mood light.
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Getting you through the workday and the midday and your lunch hour. 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
1: This afternoon, we're feeling sunny vibes with a high reaching 92. But don't ignore that heat index making it feel like 102. Tonight, we'll cool it down to 73 under mostly clear skies, with a heat index still swirling around 100. Looking ahead to Tuesday, there's a slight chance of showers and thunderstorms in the mix between 4 and 5, but mainly sunny with a high of 95. That heat index could jump up to 107, along with a breezy west wind. Watch for gusts up to 24.
2: Right now in Anderson, we're sitting at 84.9 degrees Fahrenheit, with relative humidity at 72%. Winds are coming from the west at 8 miles per hour, and the sky is clear.
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6: This afternoon, we're feeling sunny vibes with a high reaching 92. But don't ignore that heat index making it feel like 102. Tonight, we'll cool it down to 73 under mostly clear skies, with a heat index still swirling around 100. Looking ahead to Tuesday, there's a slight chance of showers and thunderstorms in the mix between 4 and 5, but mainly sunny with a high of 95. That heat index could jump up to 107, along with a breezy west wind. Watch for gusts up to 24.
7: Checking our current conditions, it's 88 degrees Fahrenheit with clear skies overhead. Relative humidity is at 61%. And we've got a light breeze that's blowing at about 5 miles per hour from the east-northeast.
8: And that's the summer forecast. Remember to take your life jacket off when you're laying on the boat? Unless you really want to explain that aggressive chest tan at work on Monday. 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
9: 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We'll

Now, our little boy came up to his mama in the kitchen this evening while she was fixing supper. And he handed her a piece of paper he'd been writing on. And after wiping her hands on her apron, she read it. And this is what it said. For mowing the lawn, $5. For making my own bed this week, $1. Going to the store, 50 cents. And playing with little brother while you went shopping, 25 cents. Taking out the trash, $1. And getting a good report card, $5. And for raking the yard, $2. Total load, $14.75. Well, as Mum looked at him standing there expectantly, and I could see the memories flashing through her mind. And so she picked up the pen and turning the paper over. This is what she wrote. For the 9 months I carried you,

Well, when he finished reading, he had great big old tears in his eyes. And he looked up at her standing there and said, Mama, I sure do love you. Then he took the pen and in great big letters, he wrote, Paid in Full. And Lord knows when you add it all up,

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1: This afternoon, we're feeling sunny vibes with a high reaching 92. But don't ignore that heat index making it feel like 102. Tonight, we'll cool it down to 73 under mostly clear skies, with a heat index still swirling around 100. Looking ahead to Tuesday, there's a slight chance of showers and thunderstorms in the mix between 4 and 5, but mainly sunny with a high of 95. That heat index could jump up to 107, along with a breezy west wind. Watch for gusts up to 24. Checking our current conditions, it's 88 degrees Fahrenheit with clear skies overhead. Relative humidity is at 61%, and we've got a light breeze that's blowing at about 5 miles per hour from the east-northeast.
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go placidly amid the noise and haste, and remember what peace there may be in silence. As far as possible without surrender, be on good terms with all persons. Speak your truth quietly and clearly, and listen to others, even the dull and ignorant. They too have their story. Avoid loud and aggressive persons. They are vexations to the spirit. If you compare yourself with others, you may become vain and bitter, for always there will be greater and lesser persons than

Enjoy your achievements as well as your plans. Keep interested in your own career. However humble, it is a real possession in the changing fortunes of time. Exercise caution in your business affairs, for the world is full of trickery. But let this not blind you to what virtue there is. Many persons strive for high ideals, and everywhere life is full of heroism. Be yourself. Especially do not feign affection. Neither be cynical about love. For in the face of all aridity and disenchantment, it is as perennial as the grass. Take kindly the counsel of the years, gracefully surrendering the things of youth. Nurture strength of spirit to shield you in sudden misfortune, but do not distress yourself with imaginings. Many fears are born of fatigue and loneliness. Beyond a wholesome discipline,

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With all its sham, drudgery, and broken dreams, it is still a beautiful world. 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
4: This afternoon, we're feeling sunny vibes with a high reaching 92. But don't ignore that heat index making it feel like 102. Tonight, we'll cool it down to 73 under mostly clear skies, with a heat index still swirling around 100. Looking ahead to Tuesday, there's a slight chance of showers and thunderstorms in the mix between 4 and 5, but mainly sunny with a high of 95. That heat index could jump up to 107, along with a breezy west wind. Watch for gusts up to 24.
5: Checking our current conditions in Anderson, South Carolina, it's 88 degrees Fahrenheit with 61% humidity, and we've got a light breeze that's variable around 5 miles per hour. Skies are clear right now, with visibility at about 10 miles.
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And he galloped into Market Street, his badge upon his chest, his name was Ernie, and he drove the

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She said she'd like to bathe in milk. He said, all right, sweetheart. And when he finished work one night, he loaded up the cart. He said, you want it pasteurized, cause pasteurized is best. She says, Ernie, I'll be happy if it comes up to me chest. That tickled old Ernie. And he drove the fastest milk cart in the West. Now Ernie had a rival, an evil-looking man, called Toot-Tum-Tit from Tittington, and he drove the baker's van. He tempted her with his treacle tarts and his tasty oatmeal bread, and when she seen the size of his hot meat pies, it very near turned her head. She nearly swooned at his macaroon, and he said, now if you treat me right, you'll have hot rolls every morning and crumpets every night. He knew once

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He drove him mad to find it was still there at 4:30. And as he leapt down from his van, off blood to his veins did course, and he went across to Ernie's cart, and he didn't off kick his horse.

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And he was only 52. He didn't want to die. And now he's gone to make deliveries in that milk round in the sky, where the customers are angels and ferocious dogs are banned. And a milkman's life is full of fun in that fairy dairy land. But a woman's needs are manifold. And Sue, she married Ted. But strange things happened on their wedding night as they lay in their bed. Was that the trees a-rustling, or the hinges of the gate? Or Ernie's ghostly gold tops a-rattling in their crate? They won't forget.

0: 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This is Kevin Selman, voice of the Yellow Jackets. 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
1: This afternoon, we're feeling sunny vibes with a high reaching 92. But don't ignore that heat index making it feel like 102. Tonight, we'll cool it down to 73 under mostly clear skies, with a heat index still swirling around 100. Looking ahead to Tuesday, there's a slight chance of showers and thunderstorms in the mix between 4 and 5, but mainly sunny with a high of 95. That heat index could jump up to 107, along with a breezy west wind. Watch for gusts up to 24.
2: Checking our current conditions in Anderson, South Carolina, it's 88 degrees Fahrenheit with 61% humidity, and we've got a light breeze that's variable around 5 miles per hour. Skies are clear right now, with visibility at about 10 miles.
3: And that's your look at the sky? Perfect weather to go head down to the water and watch people yell at each other trying to back a boat trailer down the ramp. 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
2: This afternoon, we're feeling sunny vibes with a high reaching 92. But don't ignore that heat index making it feel like 102. Tonight, we'll cool it down to 73 under mostly clear skies, with a heat index still swirling around 100. Looking ahead to Tuesday, there's a slight chance of showers and thunderstorms in the mix between 4 and 5, but mainly sunny with a high of 95. That heat index could jump up to 107, along with a breezy west wind. Watch for gusts up to 24.
3: Checking our current conditions, it's 89.1 degrees Fahrenheit with mostly cloudy skies, relative humidity at 61%, and a light to moderate breeze from the southeast at about 8 miles per hour.
4: 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It's the upstate.
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1: This afternoon, we're feeling sunny vibes with a high reaching 92. But don't ignore that heat index making it feel like 102. Tonight, we'll cool it down to 73 under mostly clear skies, with a heat index still swirling around 100. Looking ahead to Tuesday, there's a slight chance of showers and thunderstorms in the mix between 4 and 5, but mainly sunny with a high of 95. That heat index could jump up to 107, along with a breezy west wind. Watch for gusts up to 24.
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0: Grand Funk Railroad and We're an American Band from the LP of the same name. It was her 9th consecutive gold album in 4 years, but only their first gold single. Lead singer and lead guitarist Mark Farner wrote most of Grand Funk's material. He explained his musical philosophy, which helped the group sell more than $30 million worth of albums.
1: The music I like to feel it, you know. If it doesn't have any feeling for my own particular taste, then I just, you know, I listen to it and appreciate it, but I can't really groove on it. You can't shoot for just one perspective, I mean, for one area of people, one group. You know, what we try to do is be broad enough to, you know, fill the whole scope and try to get everybody, you know, to listen to it.
0: Most rock groups of the 70s seem to agree with Grand Funk's philosophy, trying to appeal to as many different kinds of people as possible. One of the most successful at this was a band based in Macon, Georgia. Slide guitarist Richard Betts discussed how he came to write and sing lead on the Allman Brothers' biggest hit.
2: We were doing the Brothers and Sisters album. You know, we were looking around for tunes, and I said, well, you know, we kind of really needed a song to finish the album up. And I said, well, I got a couple of tunes here, but I thought they were too country for you guys to listen to. So I played two or three of them, and everybody really liked that particular tune. And so we recorded it.

0: the Allman Brothers and Ramblin' Man from the fall of 1973. The next year, another Southern band had their biggest hit. It was a musical response to a negative song by Neil Young called Southern Man. Bassist Leon Wilkinson talked about Lynyrd Skynyrd's answer record, Sweet Home Alabama.
1: Started out to be a joke in Ronnie Van Zant's words, but there's nothing to be taken serious about the song, really. I mean, one of the main things that we got from that was the Neil Young trip. I mean, I've had like real heavy, hardcore Neil Young fans, chicks and things come up crying and really puzzled as why we came down Neil Young so heavy, and we didn't, you know. It's nothing against Neil Young. We just, you know, we're coming from that side of the country and we got some good things to say about it. And Neil Young, you know, talk about your end of the country. Say good things about your end of the country instead of bad things about ours, you know. The most important thing about the song is that there are really are good people in Alabama, you know, and the South ain't too bad. And, you know, Al Kooper said, don't worry about it. He said, Neil Young's a good friend of mine. He'll probably laugh when he hears this.

0: Lynyrd Skynyrd and Sweet Home Alabama from the fall of 1974. No one in the group was named Lynyrd Skynyrd. They just adapted the name from a high school gym teacher who forced the boys to cut their hair. Their future looked bright until October 20th, 1977. On that date, a plane crash in Mississippi ended their career. 2 months after Sweet Home Alabama, a Canadian group born of the Guess Who enjoyed their first number one record. Rob Bachman of Bachman Turner Overdrive remembered the session.
1: Randy pulled out the lyrics and started fooling around and saying, you know, I'll now sing this like James Cagney, I'll now sing this like Frank Sinatra, and just kept doing different voices for different tracks and that, trying it again. They said, I'll sing it like our brother Gary, who when he gets excited a lot stutters. So he started singing the song like Gary when it got to he ain't seen nothing yet, you know, but baby, he started stuttering and everything. And we were dying laughing in the control room. And the record company phoned and said, it's going to become a single. We fought it, you know, saying it's a joke, it's a filler, you know, it's number one joke.

0: You ain't seen nothing yet from Bachman Turner Overdrive, a name they adapted from a Canadian trucker's magazine. They call their sound heavy duty rock, and in 1974 were voted top male group, top vocal group, and top new pop singles artist by the editors of Billboard, Cashbox, and Record World. Next, a band from England, described by their chief writer, composer, and arranger, Jeff Lynn.
1: It is a classical rock mixture, but it's not classical and it's not rock, it's just ELO.
0: ELO, next on the History of Rock and Roll. The history of rock and roll continues with the Electric Light Orchestra and the voice of Jeff Lynn.
2: I was always striving to go string section, you see. So actually having a string section now is the greatest thing for me. I can, you know, that's exactly what I wanted all the time. So it has worked out exactly as I hoped it would, you know.

0: ELO and Can't Get It Out of My Head from their LP, El Dorado.
1: It took about 2 days to write the words for the whole album. You know, I was really in a rush because we had to record it the next day. But Can't Get It Out of My Head was one of my particular favourites off that album. And so that just came out of it as well. And fortunately, the words all came together quite quickly. And it did really well for us.
0: The Electric Light Orchestra, symphonic rock for the 70s. Next, a British singer who, in a poll of favorite recording artists, finished third in the best male vocalist category and first in the best female category. This was a first number one record for David Robert Jones, also known as David Bowie.

David Bowie and Fame, a song he co-wrote with a former Beatle, John Lennon. Bowie's music was described as transvestite rock, and he frequently wore dresses, big floppy hats, and Mary Jane patent leather shoes on stage. He spearheaded a movement known as glitter and set the stage for glitter bands. We'll hear one of England's finest next on the History of Rock and Roll. The History of Rock and Roll continues with Queen.

Queen and Bohemian Rhapsody from January 1976. The same month, a rock record by a Boston group began its climb into the top 10, 3 years after it had been recorded.

Aerosmith and Dream On, a song composed by their lead singer Steve Tyler. It was a bleak December night in Boston as he lay for hours listening to the howling wind, his inspiration for the mood of Dream On. The song was recorded in an album 3 years before it became a hit in January 1976. And the next month brought a rock and roll phenomenon.

0: Peter Frampton and Show Me the Way from the album Frampton Comes Alive. Record executive Jerry Moss.
1: Signed Peter as part of Humble Pie in 1969 when he was 18 years old. He had success with Humble Pie, and then Peter decided he couldn't stay in the band. He needed to come up with his own music and his own ideas on a record. And so we embarked on a solo career with Peter, and it was a tough going for quite some time.
0: In 1976, Peter Frampton released his first live LP, which resulted in three hit singles, including Show Me the Way. The LP, Frampton Comes Alive, became the largest selling double album to that time, with sales ultimately topping 5 million copies. It cast a new light on Peter Frampton as a writer, producer, and live performer.
1: In concert, he's amazing. That audience is pleased. They always walk away from a Peter Frampton concert totally knocked out. It gives them a feeling of joy, a feeling of closeness, and a marvelous feeling of what he is as a musician and as a performer. And I believe Peter's one of the most important guitar players that ever played a rock and roll lick.

Peter Frampton and Baby, I Love Your Way from the album Frampton Comes Alive. Next, a group headed by two girls from Seattle when the history of rock and roll continues. We continue now with the history of rock and roll, 1976.

0: Heart and Magic Man, their first top 10 record from the summer of 1976. At about the same time, Steve Miller returned with his second number one record. Steve talked about his roots.
1: When I was a child, a lot of good musicians were always coming over to my house. And I was also fortunate enough to get a really good guitar at the age of 5 from my uncle that had a dance band, and my mother's side of the family, they were all very musical. So I was just there, you know, in the right surroundings to hear music, to understand what tape recorders were, to understand what concerts were, to understand what writing music was. And I had my first band when I was 12 and a half, and we worked professionally for 5.5 years, and then I went to college, and we had another one for a couple of years. And so I grew up in an environment that was very productive, and, you know, I've just been doing it all my life.

0: Steve Miller and Rockin' Me from the fall of 1976. Next, a one-hour look at the Stones in the 70s when the history of rock and roll continued.
1: A loved one owns a gun, and for a while now, you've been concerned about their behavior. 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
1: This afternoon, we're feeling sunny vibes with a high reaching 92. But don't ignore that heat index making it feel like 102. Tonight, we'll cool it down to 73 under mostly clear skies, with a heat index still swirling around 100. Looking ahead to Tuesday, there's a slight chance of showers and thunderstorms in the mix between 4 and 5, but mainly sunny with a high of 95. That heat index could jump up to 107, along with a breezy west wind. Watch for gusts up to 24.
2: Right now in Anderson, it's 90 degrees Fahrenheit with clear skies. Relative humidity is at 61%. Winds are coming from the south-southeast at about 7 miles per hour, and visibility is around 10 miles.
3: Weather update complete. Enjoy the sunshine, but remember, there's a very fine line between a golden tan and looking like a cooked lobster. Protect your skin and pump the music.
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2: This afternoon, we're feeling sunny vibes with a high reaching 92. But don't ignore that heat index making it feel like 102. Tonight, we'll cool it down to 73 under mostly clear skies, with a heat index still swirling around 100. Looking ahead to Tuesday, there's a slight chance of showers and thunderstorms in the mix between 4 and 5, but mainly sunny with a high of 95. That heat index could jump up to 107, along with a breezy west wind. Watch for gusts up to 24.
3: In Anderson right now, it's 91 degrees Fahrenheit with mostly clear skies, humidity sitting at 57%, and a light breeze from the south at about 6 miles per hour.
4: That's the weather. Short, local, and less confusing than South Carolina winter.
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1: This afternoon, we're feeling sunny vibes with a high reaching 92. But don't ignore that heat index making it feel like 102. Tonight, we'll cool it down to 73 under mostly clear skies, with a heat index still swirling around 100. Looking ahead to Tuesday, there's a slight chance of showers and thunderstorms in the mix between 4 and 5, but mainly sunny with a high of 95. That heat index could jump up to 107, along with a breezy west wind. Watch for gusts up to 24.
2: In Anderson right now, it's 91 degrees Fahrenheit with mostly clear skies, humidity sitting at 57%, and a light breeze from the south at about 6 miles per hour.
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1: This afternoon, we're feeling sunny vibes with a high reaching 92. But don't ignore that heat index making it feel like 102. Tonight, we'll cool it down to 73 under mostly clear skies, with a heat index still swirling around 100. Looking ahead to Tuesday, there's a slight chance of showers and thunderstorms in the mix between 4 and 5, but mainly sunny with a high of 95. That heat index could jump up to 107, along with a breezy west wind. Watch for gusts up to 24.
2: Right now in Anderson, it's 91 degrees with clear skies. Relative humidity is at 55%. Winds are coming from the southwest at about 5 miles per hour, and visibility is around 10 miles.
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1: Tonight brings mostly clear skies with a low around 73. Don't forget, the heat index could peak at a sizzling 100. Tomorrow, a slight chance of showers and thunderstorms after 4 p.m., with mostly sunny vibes and a high near 95. Get ready for that heat index to soar to 106. Then, for Tuesday night, we're looking at partly cloudy skies and a low around 74, with the heat index again hitting around 104. Right now in Anderson, it's 91 degrees with clear skies. Relative humidity is at 55%. Winds are coming from the southwest at about 5 miles per hour, and visibility is around 10 miles.
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2: Tonight brings mostly clear skies with a low around 73. Don't forget, the heat index could peak at a sizzling 100. Tomorrow, a slight chance of showers and thunderstorms after 4 p.m., with mostly sunny vibes and a high near 95. Get ready for that heat index to soar to 106. Then, for Tuesday night, we're looking at partly cloudy skies and a low around 74, with the heat index again hitting around 104. In Anderson, South Carolina, it's 89 degrees Fahrenheit with clear skies, and the humidity is at 61%. Winds are blowing from the south-southwest at 5 miles per hour, and visibility is about 10 miles.
3: 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Now go outside carefully. The humidity may already know your name.
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6: We got to do our alma mater. 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

0: 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This is Kevin Selman, voice of the Yellow Jackets. 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